0: kannst du die Trompeten noch mit einstarten.
1: I warn you about my secret. I'm going to expose a great threat to your bodies, to your mind and souls. Don't be alarmed. Spell danger, stumble in the groove, dance with a stranger. Don't have to ask you to get up, you do it on your own.

hold my hand. You're beautiful. Tell me your secrets. Dance with me. Let's go.